Hi, my name is Skip Martin from Daz Band Cool and the Gang. I wanted to say you're listening to Feel Good Radio Station. But radio? Radio? No, Hamburg 61, huh? Hamburg 61, okay. Okay. Hi, this is Skip Martin, and you're listening to Hamburg 61.

0: Now listen, Dinah, Dolly, Madonna, and Mabel, they are all fine as mink and sable. Yeah. You may not be classed with the elite, baby.
1: I try.

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God, it was too hot to sleep. I followed the sound of a jukebox coming from up the levee.

another edition of your favourite Global Hits radio show. It's World Mix with Rupert back in the studio for the next 2 hours. Lady Gaga, Always Remember Us This Way, starting matters off this week. And what a week it's been in a Palmer household, courtesy of a very delightful present from the daughter. It was all about this.

Now, don't forget, if you fancy a shout-out, love to hear from you. As always, studio at worldmixradioshow.co.uk. Love to hear what you've been up to in the Palmer household. As mentioned, over to Northamptonshire in the UK, up to Silverstone for the British Grand Prix. What an amazing experience. A lovely present from the eldest daughter there.

Now, if you listen to the show regularly, you know I'm a Formula One nut. Never been to one, so that was ticked off the bucket list last week. I would totally recommend it. Unbelievable experience. The sounds, the smells, the sights. Absolutely amazing.

Mr. Labyrinth, what a great voice. Before that, Beal from Puerto Rico, Mi Rafe here in the World Mix. Now, do you know your son or your daughter's teacher? Do you rate them? Are they any good? Well, news on a teacher in Wales being banned from classrooms after a tribunal heard she got drunk in class, started swearing at pupils and turned the room into a mini rave. Wow. Is that what your teacher gets up to? New story coming up soon. But the music continues now.

Dan Sweeney coming up a little later on in this hour with a one-hit wonder classic, an artist that only made it big once in the US Billboard chart. But before that, do you know your son or your daughter's teacher? Are they any good? Do you know what they get up to when your kids are at school? Well, we're over to Welshport in Wales right now, talking about a teacher by the name of Alice Ashton. She's been banned from the classrooms after a tribunal heard she got drunk in class, started swearing at pupils during a lesson that turned into a mini rave. The lesson spiraled out of control, turning into a mini rave with loud music, shouting and dancing. One 16-year-old told the hearing Ashton also swore, calling the whole class little shh. Yeah. That one. She was described as smiley and happy before she started to become agitated. Turns out she had vodka in an Evian bottle, swigging it whilst teaching.

unmistakable voice of Yes, It Can Happen from 1983. Don't forget, if you fancy a shout out, love to hear from you. Studio at worldmixradioshow.co.uk.

0: Charisma.
1: So in relation to the story we brought you earlier of the old drunk teacher in Welshpool, Wales, a little mini rave in the old classroom, a couple of emails in. First one's from Jay. Rupert, why weren't my teachers like this? Mine were incredibly dull ex-servicemen who didn't know how to teach but were really good at shouting. Was it?

yes, yet to come here in the world mix. Before that, from Russia, it was Valum. And talk about still to come, fellow presenter Dan Sweeney in with a one-hit wonder classic. That's an artist that only made it big once in the US Billboard chart. This week, Dan, looking back to 1993. Shall we get to some hellos right now? How about shouting out to Dave Newton, Stacey Harfield, Lou Woods, Peter Hasler, Rod Swaffer, Steve Smith, and Paul Bamford. Thanks for getting in touch with us here on the World Mix studio at worldmixradioshow.co.uk. The email address, as always... How about you? What have you been up to? Love to hear. How's it going? Let us know, and we'll give you a shout out on the radio.

0: 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World Mix, Mabel, Don't Call Me Up. 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

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That's Robin S., or Robin Stone, as she was known professionally as Robin S., a house music singer and songwriter who scored success in the 1990s with that big top 40 hit. And another one didn't quite make it into the top 40, called Love for Love. She had 3 number ones on the Billboard Hot Dance Club playlist chart, though. The last song she released in 2015 was Love Thing. Thanks for tuning in for another look at a one-hit wonder classic. You can find more fun at Dan Sweeney's One Hit Wonders Facebook or Instagram page, or at onehitwondersds.com. We'll keep marching down the road of One Hit Wonders next time. Until then, you have a great day.

So when we were at the British Grand Prix last week, they had a big stage in the middle of the circuit and Ray was appearing. Now, don't call me old-fashioned, don't call me old and crumbly, but I've got to tell you, the volume of the sound system from the stage, unbelievable. I'm pretty sure you could hear it in New Zealand. Great music, but blimey. Loudness? Louder than the cars. By a long, long, long way. Am I getting really old and moany, Rupert? No, I love the music, to be fair. Great entertainment.

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one, number two of your favourite global hits radio show, World Mix. Starting off with a tune from Ukraine, from Kherson to be exact, Max Barsky here on your magical mystery musical journey around the globe with Rupert in the studio. And up real soon, it's Chapter One. That's where we dig out the debut release from a famous artist each week. And today it's the turn of Labby Sivri.

It's chapter one, here on the World Mix, where we dig out the very first hit from a famous artist. It's where it all started, and it's coming up next.

Chapter One, rewinding all the way back to 1971 today. English singer Labby Siffre and It Must Be Love. His earliest debut release, of course, re-recorded, re-released 10 years later by ska pop band Madness. Labby Siffre, born from an English Barbadian mother, a Nigerian father, a singer and poet no less, released six albums from 1970s to 75, and then four more from 1988 to 98. That one there got to number 14 on the UK singles chart back in 71. What other songs would you know from him? Crying, Laughing, Loving and Lying. And So Strong. I think that's probably the one most people would remember. Great, great voice there. Chapter One here on the World Mix, digging out the debut release.

0: Jake Naga, and before that, After Seven here in the World Mix. Now, don't forget, if you fancy a shout out, love to hear from you as always. studio@worldmixradioshow.co.uk, the email address. A man has been caught carrying an 800 year old mummy in a suitcase, claiming it's his spiritual girlfriend. A weird story from Peru coming up in just a little while. One of the most bizarre arrests, perhaps, of 2025. We shall delve into that one a little more deeply later on.
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So definitely one of those only in Peru weird stories sounding so bizarre it can't be real, but it is. Peruvian authorities just made what might be the strangest arrest of the year when they discovered a former food delivery worker had been casually living with an ancient mummy for 3 decades, treating it like his romantic partner. Yes, police in the city of Puno were doing routine patrols through a local park when they spotted 26-year-old Julio Cesar Bermejo hanging out with some friends. Nothing unusual there, of course, except for the fact that he was carrying around a suspiciously large thermal bag, the kind food delivery drivers use to keep their orders warm. However, when they searched it, it wasn't any pizza hanging in there. It was an 800-year-old mummy. A romantic relationship, no less.

Yes, we're talking about that rather unusual story from Peru, from Puno, where a food delivery driver was stopped with an 800-year-old mummy in his food delivery bag. Apparently, it gets really weird here. Bermejo had given the mummy a name, Juanita, describing their relationship in terms that would make anyone do a double take in a video that quickly went viral. He explained, "At the time, she's in my room. She sleeps with me. I take care of her." He genuinely referred to the ancient remains as his spiritual girlfriend. This is spookily weird. Trucking a 800-year-old mummy around on his moped in his food delivery bag. I am never, ever gonna order Uber Eats in Puno if I ever visit there.

Music from Canada here on The World Mix. Max Aloysius Zhang goes by the stage name of Yung Kai, and that's the song that got him known from last year. It's called Blue. It went viral on TikTok and Instagram, got to number 19 on the Billboard Global 200 chart, also did rather well in the Far East, hitting the top 5 in the Philippines Hot 100, and also rather well in Indonesia's charts. Relaxing music here on The World Mix. Okay, time for some shout-outs right now. Thank you ever so much for your emails. So we're saying hello to listeners Nick Knight, Stacey D. Chaplin, Darren Jones, Lee Seabrook, also Ali Cobb, Vicky Dryden, Angela Fifield, Joan Saunders-Reese, Daniel Seabrook, Kelly Ellen and Alan Slade, all contacting The World Mix for you. A special song now. It's Italy's DJ NRD. Well,

Now, still to come in this hour. In fact, up real soon, the 80s fix. That's where the big boss here at the station grants us permission to run down to the record library and root around at the back of it. You know, the bit you never really look at. Digging out classics from yesteryear. And today it's the turn of DeBarge and Eric Clapton lined up on the turntables.

0: Music from Rwanda, DJ Pius Banane here on The World Mix. Up next, the 80s fix, digging out classics from yesteryear with tunes from DeBarge and Eric Clapton.
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1: It's awesome. It's awesome.
0: One hit after another. 10 years of solid hits, and you can hear it right here.

The 80s fix today with absolute corkers from yesteryear. First you heard DeBarge's Rhythm of the Night, vibrant song written by Diane Warren, capturing the carefree spirit of that era, the mid-80s, encouraging listeners to let go of your worries and embrace the moment through music and dance. A feel-good song, wouldn't you say? It was the lead single from DeBarge's fourth album, also featured in the 1985 film The Last Dragon. Remember that one then? And then it was Eric Clapton's version of I Shot the Sheriff. Of course, a cover of the original song written by none other than Bob Marley, of course. Clapton's rendition released in 1974. A little bit of a remix for you then. It was from his album 461 Ocean Boulevard. Became a significant hit, popularizing reggae music in the mainstream.

A bit of Kizomba just about wrapping things up today on the World Mix. Yeah, baby, a bit of Sextasy. That's music from Portuguese-speaking Africa, particularly Cape Verde, Angola, Guinea-Bissau. That style of music makes you move your hips. All right. Just about wrapping things up. Thank you ever so much for your time and your company today. We'll do it again in 7 days' time. So please do make it a date. You, me, your mates, here on your favourite station, here on The World Mix.

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0: I want to get into it, man, you know. Like a sex machine, man.
1: Yeah.
0: Moving, doing it, you know.
1: Yeah.
0: Can I count it off?
1: Go ahead.
0: One, two, three.

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Killers in the jungle. 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Killers in the jungle. Yo, listen, you hear that? Killers in the jungle. Killers in the jungle. Killers in the jungle.

0: higher than I was. Right for the swing like gorillas and a miss. Nothing ain't crisp when it end up in a jungle. Yo, listen,
1: yeah that.
0: Killers in the jungle. Killers in the jungle. Killers in the jungle. Yo, listen,
1: yeah that.
0: Killers in the jungle. Killers in the jungle.

Welcome to a musical journey to a place where every track tells its own story. This is Prismatic by Tiësto.

You're going to hear this track a lot this summer. We already know the sample from Prospect, but this is a very nice speed-up version made by Barky Moon, Emerson, Real Mind. And that's a great start of this week's episode of Prismatic by Tiësto. Coming up in the mix, DJ Kreider, DJ IP, Bagassi, and many more. But first, DJ Try and Pagan, Thinking of You, one of my favorite tracks at the moment.

Abend and Keeks, Rushing Back. Before that, Clover and Mac, Positron 26 and Head High, How Does It Feel? And if you like all these tracks I'm playing in the show, Prismatic, make sure you check out my Prismatic playlist on Spotify, Prismatic by Tiësto. And this is Tech Noir, Felix Jan, Roro and Heather. Believe in.

That was Nostalgia from Saida. Before that, Titus Oceans and Jordan George, Gotta Have It. I'm very excited to be back in Ibiza this summer. You can find me there every Monday in August. So I hope to see you there. But I'm also in Vegas for a lot of pool parties. You stay cool. So we got some great stuff coming up this summer. On to the music. With a track that will give you Ibiza vibes. This is Ibiza by Kreider.

Medic in the mix with Tiësto. You just heard The Whole Summer. Before that, Node Artist, You're Gonna Sorry, Foley, You'll Never, and Sebastian Conrad and Mike the Connector, Rocket. This is Pascal M and Scott Mack, The Remedy.

the Earth Like This from Bugassi. Before that, Cicotti, Satellite, Edison, Good Time and Energy 52. Café Del Mar in the Yarhead remix. And time flew by. We're almost at the end of this week's episode of Prismatic by Tiësto. I hope you like the mix. Let me know on my socials at Tiësto. And make sure to follow me on tiësto.com/tour. You can find my full schedule of where I'm going to play. We got a lot of great shows coming up. We're closing out this week's Prismatic show with DJ IP, Gotta Do.

maybe we should all just get along with each other and put away our problems. Or whatever it is, we just need to forget about everything and just have a good time here tonight. It's really that simple.

0: Welcome and hello and welcome and hello. Thank you for joining us again here on 2RRR, the home of the Alyssa and Jeff experiments on 88.5 FM, broadcasting live from the Henley Studios. I'm the Alyssa.
1: And I am the Jeff.
0: I've been on a bit of unsure footing this week as I near the end of another term of school. It's getting to the business end of school, as the saying goes, and just setting aside the stress of the whole exam stuff, I'm going to confess I'm struggling a bit because I'm not really one of those people that really knows what they want to do with their life.
1: I wouldn't be too worried about it.
0: What'd you say?
1: I said I wouldn't be too worried about
0: it. Of course you wouldn't. You're closer to stopping work than starting.
1: Yeah, but work doesn't have to be your life. And even if it is, don't be too worried. Most jobs are pretty easy in the end.
0: Huh?
1: Could always be a butcher.
0: Could always be a what? I can't be a butcher. I know nothing about butchering.
1: What's there to know? All you need's a sharp knife and some dead meat.
0: There's years of apprenticeship to be a butcher.
1: What about a barista? It's coffee. You just make coffee and behave like it's some mysterious sacred art form.
0: I just don't want a job where the main skill is pretending.
1: That's every job. There's always HR. You could go into HR. HR people are the best. Today you're HR, tomorrow you'll be people and culture, then your talent acquisition, and then your workforce management, employee experience. You could have like 15 job titles and still no one knows what you're doing or why.
0: I'm guessing you'd describe being a parent as keeping a kid alive. This is not helpful, Dad.
1: A very massive shout out to the voice of our main ranger, the Lone Ranger, our one-stop shop for all things football on his weekly feast of football, the magnificent Planet Football. And if this is our Thursday encore, as always, we salute the champion of Thursday morning breakfast, Chook, with his morning roost. What about real estate? Is there anything easier, Ali? It's not even your house that you're flogging off. There's a massive housing shortage. You stand around and you say, potential, north facing, low maintenance. It's just like a license to print money.
0: No.
1: What about software engineering? You just use AI to write your code now. If it breaks, it's a regression. If it works, it's as designed.
0: I get what you're doing. You're just boiling jobs down to be some IKEA instructions so I stop panicking. But I just don't want to wake up and be 35 and be stuck in a job that I hate.
1: What I'm saying is just don't worry so much. You'll be fine. Jobs are just jobs. You'll get a job if you want a job, when you want a job. You can always change jobs. You can change careers. You might think you can't, but you can. It's all in your control. It's not easy. It's not meant to be easy, right? But it's not everyone else's life. It's your life. So stop worrying about your life and just get on with it. Just get on with living your life.
0: You get to say that because you're old. You get to be calm. But you're calm in a way someone's come right before you make a really bad decision.
1: But it's still